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7: Cleared to play for the Spurs tonight. De'Aaron Fox after the sore ankle. Dylan Harper after the adductor injury in just over half an hour. Tip-off in San Antonio. Game 3 of the NBA's West Final. Spurs host Oklahoma City. Series tied at 1. The East Finals continue Saturday night. 3 WNBA games tonight. And getting underway in a few minutes, NHL Game 2 of the West Final. Vegas took the opener. They're at Colorado again. Avs star defenseman Cale McCarr still out with an upper body injury. Siwoo Kim shot a second round 60 at the Byron Nelson to lead by 5 strokes. To Major League Baseball, the Cleveland Guardians have won 6 in a row. Tonight they are scoreless in the top of the 6th at Philadelphia, having to face Christopher Sanchez, who's thrown over 35 straight scoreless innings. The Yankees and Gerrit Cole are scoreless with the Rays. Top of the 4th, I'm Steve DeSager.
8: One guy is happily divorced. One guy is happily married. One guy gets called daddy by his 3 beautiful daughters. Aww. One guy gets called daddy after a credit card approval. One guy won a state high school basketball championship. One guy only covered a state high school basketball championship. One guy's been inducted into 3 halls of fame. One guy has only mocked a hall. Does this seem weird to anybody else?
9: Hey, I heard that.
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0: I think Deshaun Watson will be the starter. I just think there's always so much drama in Cleveland. It's
1: right.
0: So tiring. You know, can't we just play football for crying out loud? But there's always got to be a quarterback drama. There's always got to be some sort of big, you know, something that divides the fan base.
1: Right.
0: You know, it happened here a couple of years ago with Baker and Odell, and I feel like we're already kind of in that world again. You know, the Shadourians, many of them aren't even Browns fans. You know, mm-hmm. they come from Colorado and right. all across the country.
1: Yep.
0: And now all of a sudden they're weighing in on what should happen with the Cleveland Browns. It's just a little disappointing. But I don't think it's going to be Shadour. There, if you follow the breadcrumbs, it looks like it's going to be Deshaun Watson. And, hey, if nothing else, it's going to be a watchable show, at least for a few weeks.
1: At least, no yeah. doubt. All right,
2: hey, Jay, appreciate it, man. I'll send you some ties. Help me out.
0: Send it my way, brother.
1: All right, stay well. You and the family,
2: appreciate
1: Jay.
2: Appreciate it, man. Jay Crawford. Jay Crawford, CLE. Give him a follow if you don't already on X. All right, we were just talking about Giannis. There's a new report about what people think and players think is going to happen for Giannis. We'll tell you that. It's the iCouple Fox Sports Radio.
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8: Here's what you need to know.
9: Oklahoma City's bench scored nearly 40 points in the first half, so even though the Thunder trailed at San Antonio 15-0 in the opening minutes, it's a halftime lead for the visitors, 58-51 over the Spurs. This is Game 3 of the West Finals series for the moment, tied at a game apiece. By the way, De'Aaron Fox of the Spurs, who missed the first two games of the series with a sore ankle, is starting in this one, and Fox has 11 points, co-leader as far as scoring for his team. The league's all-defensive club, led by Victor Wembanyama. WNBA, Atlanta over Dallas tonight. To Major League Baseball, Cleveland won its seventh game in a row, 1-0 at Philadelphia on a pinch homer in the ninth. Tampa Bay scored four in the eighth and beat the Yankees in New York 4-2. Five straight wins for the Rays. Blue Jays now up 3-2 on the Pirates in the ninth. Brewers led 4-0 in the first, now 5-1 over the Dodgers. Top of the eighth, I'm Steve DeSager.
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1: 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You want to see Harmon's Cavs? 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

0: show with my best friend Mike Harmon. The Thunder take game three of the Western Conference Finals, 123-108 over the Spurs. And yes, a lot of upset people. Oh, the floppers! Floppers trending all over the place tonight. Oh, SGA, because when it looked like the Spurs were going to get back in the game, SGA started doing his thing, third quarter, flopping, getting to the free throw line, upsetting the Spurs, getting in their heads. He did what SGA does, and I'm sure there's going to be another big push, another big round of, I hate the Thunder, I hate the way they play, I hate everything about them.
1: You know what my response to that is?
0: Which I understand. I understand that it's, you know, nobody likes a guy flopping, going to the free throw line. Nobody likes that.
1: What's the old mantra of the show, Jason Smith?
0: Well, there's no such thing as a bad strategy.
1: There you go.
0: However, I understand people not liking it. I actually have a solution, and it's pretty easy.
1: Is it the Kevin Durant solution?
0: It's not. You don't like it, don't watch. No. There's actually a pretty easy solution, and I don't think this, I'm asking too much of the Thunder for this.
1: Okay.
0: I don't even ask too much. You ever hear like when people get in trouble for social media because they tweet too much, and it's, boy, you know, most of your tweets are really good, but boy, some

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0: ratings and the Q ratings and all of that, the ebb and flow for streaming services and whatever else. And what do we need? We need equal a bit of both. Why is it better for the NBA if the Knicks are in the finals over the Cavaliers? Hatred of James Harden only is carrying you so far. Nobody cares that Kenny Atkinson keeps wetting himself in big moments and abdicating responsibility for anything. Yeah. And Donovan Mitchell is not that guy. Like all of that. No, the Knicks get people fired up. Caitlin Clark is that. Tonight we had the altercation at just before halftime. We come later to find out, hey, we were both assessed technical fouls. Stephanie White and Caitlin Clark. They had no idea. No. We can't even get that level of things right, let alone the 30,000-foot view of how to operate, orchestrate, market, and publicize the game. So, yeah, until you can get the basic, it's like, yeah, you had to break these guys up. It's like, yeah, they had a technical. Really? Nobody knew.
1: Just like LeBron brings on stuff himself, but also has to deal with stuff he shouldn't have to deal with, it's going to be the same thing for her. Because 3 years later, and it's gotten even more intense, it's not going anywhere.
0: This is where you're Gary Sinise and Lieutenant Dan yelling, bro, is that all you got?
1: Exit Alba Fresca, exit Swollen Dome. For Mike, I'm Jason. Coming up next, FNA on FSR. This is Fox.
2: 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We are. 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
1: Once upon a time, there was this little kid from Jalisco, Mexico, who knew early on he was meant to be a chef. 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
12: What you need to know.
13: Oklahoma City leads the NBA's West Finals 2-1 after a victory at San Antonio 123-108. Shea Gilgeous-Alexander finished with 26 points and 12 assists. The Thunder had trailed 15-0 early in the game. The league's all-defensive team is led by Victor Wembanyama of the Spurs. It was unanimous for him. WNBA home wins for Indiana, Atlanta, and Seattle. In the NHL, another road victory for Vegas, up 2-0 in the West Final after getting 3 goals in the third to win at Colorado 3-1. Siwoo Kim shot a second round 60 at the Byron Nelson. He leads by 5 strokes. To baseball, Milwaukee led 4-0 early and beat the Dodgers 5-1. San Diego 7-3 over the A's. Atlanta edged Washington in 11 innings 5-4. And Tampa Bay won its 5th in a row with 4 runs in the 8th, 4-2 at the Yankees. I'm Steve DeSager.
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23: That's right, another edition of FNA on FSR here on Fox Sports Saturday. 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
8: 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Oh, big gulps, huh? All right. 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
11: Coming up in the following segment, we are going to have Stranger Than Fiction featuring When Animals Attack, one of my favorite shows of all time. So I'm very much looking forward to what this is. I have no idea, by the way, on where Adam is going with this whatsoever. So Lex, I'm very much looking forward to it.
10: One of these stories is from our own neck of the woods, actually.
11: Oh.
10: Happened this past week.
11: No, I'm less excited. Should I stay my ass inside? should I not be here right now?
10: I'll tell you what.
11: Should I stay at home?
10: If anyone should be more terrified, it should probably be me, actually. Yeah, there's something a little too close
11: really?
10: To home for me. Yeah, something happened in Pasadena over this past week.
11: Okay, I'm far enough away. It doesn't affect me then.
10: Oh, okay. I'm dead.
11: Carry on. You're fine.
10: Kevin's fine.
11: We get news earlier this week in the most ho-hum way possible. The Aaron Rodgers is calling it quits after this year. Just a reporter asked him at their OTA, like, is this going to be your last year? And he's like, yeah, this is it. just like
10: it was one of the last questions too. Why didn't they get to that earlier?
11: You would think that'd be one of the first things that they would ask. Very odd. But yes, he's hanging it up after I would say fairly illustrious career as one of the best quarterbacks in the history of the sport, despite what other people might want to say. And for all of his, and I know what rubs a lot of people the wrong way is his attitude. He's a bit aloof. But with all of his aloofness and wanting the spotlight on him, even though he tries to act like he doesn't want the spotlight on him, he's never had, at least I can never recall, someone saying that he was a bad teammate.
10: That's, I think, the most important point here, right? Yeah. The guys who know him much better than we do and the media does, who hang out with him all the time, seem to embrace him and really like him. Friend of the show, Brady Papinga,
11: right,
10: has been on with us many times, talked about he's one of the guys, he's gregarious, he's great to hang with. I don't think that's ever been an issue. I think it became more polarizing during COVID and everything and vaccination, stuff like that, and he's going on shows, and now all of a sudden politics are involved, and people feel some type of way about that.
11: Well, people just feel he's a little hoity-toity, the ayahuasca stuff. They feel like he's kind of holier than thou. And then he talks about, you know, and this is, I mean, to each their own. People want to live in the private life, but people have had questions about his wife and whether or not she actually exists and whether we're actually doing, like, you know, a Tyron Manti Te'o situation here with, like, teammates have not met his wife, teammates' wives have not met his wife, his wife has never spoken or said anything or appeared in the public eye in any way, shape, or form. That's neither here nor there. None of that has anything to do with him as a player.
10: He got catfished so bad, he got married to someone that doesn't exist.
11: I mean, that's what's, that's what's being floated out there. But the fact that he gets labeled, the big issue for me is like he gets labeled as like this giant playoff failure. He won one Super Bowl, obviously, been to the conference championship game just a couple of times in his career, but oftentimes it was not his fault. And this
10: I'd
11: is where
10: most of the
11: nuance,
10: time.
11: Oh, you'd say most of the time. So when you mentioned COVID, so a lot of us during COVID had a lot of time on our hands, obviously, and didn't have much to do. And I was doing shows here with Anthony Gargano, and we were, you know, trying to basically talk about whatever we could, and football would oftentimes come up. Aaron Rodgers came up, and I think his very subject matter did. And we were talking about some of his playoff failures, if you want to call them that. So I actually went back and looked at every playoff loss that Aaron Rodgers had in his career up to that point.
7: You lose.
11: So that is from 2008, whatever. Again, a lot of time on my hands had him.
10: No. That was not directed towards you.
11: Of course, no. You call me a giant loser.
10: That's
11: you know
10: not what?
11: What
10: I meant, Kevin.
11: You were probably right.
10: Here's what I meant.
7: I love you, man.
11: One thing I will say, not that the NFL needs me to plug anything, but their NFL Plus app or whatever it is, you can go back and watch any game. I think it goes all the way back into like 2010 or something. You go back and watch every single game. They cut out all the commercials,

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12: F&A, Cotton, F&A. Welcome back in, F&A on Fox Sports Radio. Coming up, top of next hour, La Murray of The Athletic will be here. Help us with these Eastern Conference and Western Conference finals.
13: Yep, before we get to Stranger Than Fiction here on F&A and FSR, just a carryover from last segment talking about Aaron Rodgers' legacy and people holding against him that he hasn't won championships. He has the one championship that he won in his second season as a starter with the Green Bay Packers. But one of the misnomers is, and look, we all recognize that nobody can win championships by themselves. Everyone needs help. But for whatever reason, it always gets held against guys like Marino or guys like Aaron Rodgers in other sports, Charles Barkley, what have you, for not winning, even if it's not always their fault. So do you realize that the majority of these quarterbacks who have won multiple, not the majority, pretty much all of them that have won more than one championship had top-notch defenses to help carry them?
12: Lord knows Brady has.
13: So do you know how many times Aaron Rodgers had a top 10 scoring defense in his career?
12: I'm going to say twice.
13: Three.
12: I was
13: and
12: close.
13: Two of those, Adam, were in his first two seasons.
12: That makes sense.
13: And
12: season, Clay Matthews in his peak.
13: Season two was the year that he won the Super Bowl against the Pittsburgh Steelers. Joe Montana won four Super Bowls. You want to know how many top five defenses that he had in his career?
12: Ten.
13: Seven. Seven times he had top five scoring defenses. You mentioned Tom Brady, Patriots, their run of dominance. 15 times.

0: Try to adopt them there, Adam.
1: No. Yeah. I'll feed it. I will nurse it back to life, because this mountain lion, unfortunately, the animal apologists here, they're saying the mountain lion wandered into Pasadena because of all the fires nearby the last year, pushing them out of their natural habitat, of course. But I don't know. Is that an excuse for them to prey upon us?
0: Whatever's
1: like,
0: nearby.
1: If I get killed, we can be like, well, those fires, Adam should have known better. No, yeah. I should be able to live in Glendale and not have to worry about mountain lions.
0: Hey, it was theirs first, Adam. This is just nature reclaiming itself. What's the line from I Am Legend? Something like that? Nature taking back over? That's all it is.
1: I didn't know nature started with zombies.
0: Exactly.
1: And my dog getting infected. Coming up next here on Fox Sports Radio, it is our friend La Murray of The Athletic. This is FNA on FSR.
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9: Vegas leads the NHL's West Final 2-0 after winning at Colorado again 3-1, this time with 3 goals in the third. In the NBA playoffs, Oklahoma City's up 2-1 in the West Finals after a comeback win at San Antonio, 123-108. Shea Gilgeous-Alexander, 26 points. The Thunder were down 15-0 in the early minutes. Victor Wembanyama in defeat, 26 points and 4 rebounds. NASCAR's Truck Series race rained out in Charlotte. To baseball, Cleveland won its 7th game in a row, 1-0 at Philadelphia on a pinch homer in the 9th. Houston handed the Cubs a 6th straight loss, 4-2 in Chicago. St. Louis at Cincinnati rained out, doubleheader Saturday. Baltimore handed Detroit a 7th straight loss, 7-4. Atlanta in 11 innings beat Washington 5-4. Wins for Milwaukee and San Diego. I'm Steve DeSager.
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26: That's right. 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Find us at FNA Show on X as well. Coming up later this hour, the NFL is not perfect. They actually failed at something, Adam.
27: Huh?
26: Believe it or not, yes. The NFL has actually failed at something.
27: It's about time.
28: You're a huge embarrassing failure.
26: So we'll talk about that coming up a little bit later this hour.
27: Join us right now, though.
29: Phone's ringing, dude.
30: Thank you, Donnie.
27: Oh, it's our friend, La Murray of The Athletic. Follow him at La Murray VNU, an ethical baller. The only time I saw this guy fall to the floor for a basketball was when he was fighting over it with Justin Bieber in some celebrity game, and I think he took it away from him. This was long before Justin Bieber was doing Coachella, where he just sang along to his own YouTube account.
26: What an embarrassment. Total embarrassment.
27: Law, thanks for doing this tonight here on FNA. How are you?
31: I'm good, man. Me and Justin were teammates.
27: Oh, my bad.
26: But see, you were still fighting for loose balls, though. That's how much of a baller you are. It was like, those are my rebounds.
31: Yeah. I mean, it was my steal.
26: Oh, your steal. Okay, we'll take it.
27: It's kind of like when LeBron and Jordan played in that game together, and everybody was hoping they were playing on opposite teams, but no. They were teammates in that game. Ask Ron Artest.
26: I saw a story earlier this week. I think Carmelo Anthony was talking about it, where Marcus Camby

0: employer.
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18: Coming up in the very next segment.
19: Are you ready for some football?
18: Did we get too much of a good thing? Was there oversaturation with Monday Night Football? The NFL is admitting that they made a mistake?
17: Why? No, they would never do such a thing.
18: I think
17: the NFL was perfect.
18: No.
17: Absolutely perfect.
18: It finally happened.
20: I've never admitted to a mistake.
18: Yeah. Job would never admit to it. Would Roger Goodell? I don't know. We'll talk about that coming up next. But to continue on a conversation we were just having with La Murray of The Athletic, LeBron James, yes, is still kind of half in with the Lakers currently. But there's a guy that seems like he's leaving and it's inevitable, and he happens to play in Milwaukee right now.
17: Yeah.
18: Now,
17: the trade request that is not actually a trade request, but sort of is a trade request.
18: Giannis Antetokounmpo refuses to make it explicit that he wants out of Milwaukee because I think he believes that the fan base would turn on him forever.
17: That would never happen.
18: I have no idea who's giving him advice. He's Milwaukee's favorite son. He won them their first championship in 50 years.
17: I wasn't even a twinkle of my father's eye at this point in time. But when Kareem Abdul-Jabbar, then Lew Alcindor, asked to be traded from the Milwaukee Bucks to the Los Angeles Lakers, was he a reviled, hated figure? Is he hated when he

0: Lobbing it up with the elbow, left hand.
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0: they kept being duds. And there was a big enough sample size to say that guys aren't ready, or one team always is just infinitely better prepared than the other on that short rest, and it made for a really bad product. So you're burning a game every week that otherwise would be good if it maybe was on Sunday, but because we wanted to have another game on primetime, it actually didn't end up working out in the favor of those on my side.
1: 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We'll talk about that coming up next, FNA on FSR.
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6: And here's what you need to know.
7: Oklahoma City leads the NBA's West Finals 2-1 after a victory at San Antonio 123-108. Shai Gilgeous-Alexander finished with 26 points and 12 assists. The Thunder had trailed 15-0 early in the game. The league's all-defensive team is led by Victor Wembanyama of the Spurs. It was unanimous for him. WNBA home wins for Indiana, Atlanta, and Seattle. In the NHL, another road victory for Vegas, up 2-0 in the West Final after getting 3 goals in the third to win at Colorado 3-1. Siwoo Kim shot a second round 60 at the Byron Nelson. He leads by 5 strokes. To baseball, Milwaukee led 4-0 early and beat the Dodgers 5-1. San Diego 7-3 over the A's. Atlanta edged Washington in 11 innings 5-4. And Tampa Bay won its 5th in a row with 4 runs in the 8th, 4-2 at the Yankees. I'm Steve DeSager.
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25: We got the YouTube.
26: I'm on TV.
25: That's right. You know, there's a new scary movie coming out. Watch
24: so
25: us
24: this
25: on the
24: is
25: YouTube
24: like
25: side.
24: Number 8 or something?
25: I think it's 6, jeez. I want to say.
24: Is Charlie Sheen in this one too?
25: That's a good question. I didn't think about that. Now, what's interesting about the new scary movie that's coming out?
26: I'm on TV. Oh,
25: with Shorty, is the Marlon Wayans brothers are back. They're the ones directing this one.
24: Right.
25: They did the first two, and then it was the guy who did the Naked Gun movies. I think his name Zucker is his last name. He did the third one. I don't know. After that, it gets a little bit convoluted. But this is like everybody is coming back for this one. There's a reunion. Anna Faris is there.
24: Yeah, Marlon Wayans, Sean Wayans, Keenan Ivory Wayans is involved in it as well.
25: I'm kind of excited about this, Kevin.
24: Yeah,
25: I actually think this could be really funny, and I probably will see it in the theaters.
26: That was the illest rom I ever seen.
24: You're right. I just looked this up. A lot of the OGs, Anna Faris, Regina Hall's back in this again.
25: They're doing this
24: Chris
25: right.
24: Elliott's back. Okay,
25: and you know, one
24: I'm intrigued.
25: At iHeartRadio, coming out of our building, the Pinnacle Building in Burbank, I saw Marlon coming out of a radio interview, maybe with Big Boy or something upstairs.
24: Most likely Big Boy, yeah.
25: And I said, hey, the first two scary movies were the best two. And he said, thanks, brother. That was awesome.
26: That was the illest rhyme I ever seen.
24: Just when talking movies, especially.

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13: So we're asking you guys about the international flavor with the NFL going overseas more and more. 10 games happening next year. We got 9 this year. How does it affect your viewing pleasure with the NFL, with the National Football Association? Do you like it? Do you not? And what's it going to take for you to tune out? Because I got news for you. Even if somebody tells me, that's it, I'm done, I'm out, they crossed the line, they put this game there, I don't like it, this is America's game, how dare they? I don't believe them. I think they'll be right there for opening kick in Melbourne.
12: Yeah. All right. Well, and we have a couple of guys on Twitter who are checking in, or X. We'll get to your calls in a second. Gunnar Thomas, a regular contributor.
13: What's up, Gunnar?
12: Your fellow Carolina Panther.
13: Sorry about Minnesota.
12: I will watch no matter where they play. Diehard fans, don't stop. Hashtag keep pounding. And then Shy Bears fan Josh, I believe his name is. He says, I like the international games, but if you start having too many, they will be watered down. They should treat it like the NHL does with the Winter Series. 5 or 6 games in outdoor stadiums.
13: Okay.
12: So I don't necessarily disagree with that. Make it a novelty. The problem is, I'll say here, Josh, is that it's kind of already been a bit of a novelty, and they want more. They're going for blood, you know? They want to get it. They want to squeeze every penny or euro or kuna or whatever currency it is in the place that they're playing out of. That's what they want.
13: Remember, we were talking about Thursday Night Football earlier, and the product wasn't very good. It's gotten better. Maybe teams have adjusted over time. Maybe it just took a long, long time to figure that out. Maybe it took Amazon Prime to get Thursday Night Football. But it didn't go anywhere just because it's a bad product. So the NFL might be the rare case. While we talk about oversaturation, you got to be careful. The truth is, maybe with them, more is more.
12: Yeah. Well, it didn't go away even though it was a bad product, because the eyeballs were there. The
13: right.
12: Clamoring
13: They're
12: was
13: still
12: there.
13: Making money.
12: Right. And that's the reason, going back to our conversation at the end of the previous hour about Monday Night Football, that didn't work. They were losing viewership, or at least didn't have as much viewer. The viewership wasn't as robust as they thought it would be. So we have to end up getting this back.
13: I just, yeah.

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10: Oklahoma City leads the NBA's West Finals 2-1 after a victory at San Antonio 123-108. Shai Gilgeous-Alexander finished with 26 points and 12 assists. The Thunder had trailed 15-0 early in the game. The league's all-defensive team is led by Victor Wembanyama of the Spurs. It was unanimous for him. WNBA home wins for Indiana, Atlanta, and Seattle. In the NHL, another road victory for Vegas, up 2-0 in the West Final after getting 3 goals in the third to win at Colorado 3-1. Siwoo Kim shot a second round 60 at the Byron Nelson. He leads by 5 strokes. To baseball, Milwaukee led 4-0 early and beat the Dodgers 5-1. San Diego 7-3 over the A's. Atlanta edged Washington in 11 innings 5-4. And Tampa Bay won its fifth in a row with 4 runs in the 8th, 4-2 at the Yankees. I'm Steve DeSager.
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13: Oh, good morning. Happy Fox Sports Saturday. Fellas, Jeff Schwartz, Anthony Gargano. On a, wow, watching OKC last night, man. They're just nasty. Because they do it with such ambiguity. What's the word of how they do it? It's not superstar flopping. Laden. Oh. What is it?
15: I thought you said flopping. I didn't know what you wanted to.
13: No, not flopping. Stop last taking
15: night
13: away.
15: Was
13: a,
15: last night.
13: Stop
15: was
13: taking a, away from them already. You start.
15: Last night was a heart of a champion win. Right. It was a win that we've seen in NBA for so many years, and we try our best, right, to ignore some of the things that matter in the postseason, right? And because the Spurs won game one, we started to ignore some of those things, right? Which is experience, right? And depth. Okay. Cause Spurs won game one, you're like, oh boy, here we go. Those things matter, right? Experience matters. It matters to understand what it feels like to have the pressure of a game three, to understand what it feels like to play at home in a game three, right? To go up 15-0 and then sort of get outscored by 30 the rest of the game. The Spurs have never found any of those things before.

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9: Oklahoma City leads the NBA's West Finals 2-1 after a victory at San Antonio 123-108. Shai Gilgeous-Alexander finished with 26 points and 12 assists. The Thunder had trailed 15-0 early in the game. The league's all-defensive team is led by Victor Wembanyama of the Spurs. It was unanimous for him. WNBA home wins for Indiana, Atlanta, and Seattle. In the NHL, another road victory for Vegas, up 2-0 in the West Final after getting 3 goals in the third to win at Colorado 3-1. Siwoo Kim shot a second round 60 at the Byron Nelson. He leads by 5 strokes. To baseball, Milwaukee led 4-0 early and beat the Dodgers 5-1. San Diego 7-3 over the A's. Atlanta edged Washington in 11 innings 5-4. And Tampa Bay won its 5th in a row with 4 runs in the 8th, 4-2 at the Yankees. I'm Steve DeSager.
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13: Well, good morning, good morning, good morning. Happy Fox Sports Saturday. Happy Memorial Day weekend. And thanks to, as always, all who have served this great country. It's Jeff Schwartz, Anthony Gargano. We're hanging out with you guys, as always. We're the fellas every Saturday morning. So we're talking quarterbacks to start. And, you know, to kind of dive into it a little bit more, Stafford gets his contract for 2 years. Rodgers, one more year. We'll have the victory tour for one more year. So if I say to you, and I'm curious at what you thought, because we agree that the Rodgers probably the best pure thrower of any quarterback that I've seen, you've seen.
15: Yes.
13: Right? Like, Mahomes is probably the best quarterback that puts everything about him, like throwing, movement, you know.
15: All the intangible stuff.
13: Everything. Like, he's the best quarterback. 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
13: Vegas leads the NHL's West Final 2-0 after winning at Colorado again 3-1, this time with 3 goals in the third. In the NBA playoffs, Oklahoma City's up 2-1 in the West Finals after a comeback win at San Antonio, 123-108. Shai Gilgeous-Alexander, 26 points. The Thunder were down 15-0 in the early minutes. Victor Wembanyama in defeat, 26 points and 4 rebounds. NASCAR's Truck Series race rained out in Charlotte. To baseball, Cleveland won its 7th game in a row, 1-0 at Philadelphia on a pinch homer in the 9th. Houston handed the Cubs a 6th straight loss, 4-2 in Chicago. St. Louis at Cincinnati rained out, doubleheader Saturday. Baltimore handed Detroit a 7th straight loss, 7-4. Atlanta in 11 innings beat Washington 5-4. Wins for Milwaukee and San Diego. I'm Steve DeSager.
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0: NFL, always on the brain, always some football talk here. Will not be a different day whatsoever, which is a good thing. Very good thing. Good morning, Rich. Good morning, Jared. Everything good with you guys? Thumbs up across the board?
1: Oh, yeah.
2: Fantastic.
1: Life is good, my brother. You're right. Even though this show has taken a decided turn towards the NBA, it's amazing when you keep your eye out for it, or even when you don't, how much NFL news trickles out. It's almost like there's an awareness for the league of, hey, we know attention's divided in this society as it is, and we understand where the sports calendar has turned to. NBA postseason has really taken the mantle in a lot of ways. But we're just going to make sure that we poke at you. Yoo-hoo, we're over here. Hey, we're you know, schedule release. Hey, you know, this guy got into a little trouble. You know, I mean, it's sometimes bad news is better than no news, but it's amazing the

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4: 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Parlay Platter.
6: Ah, yes, the platter. We are red hot. How about not just a parlay platter win last week? How about two in a row?
7: Huh? Impressive.
6: 2 weeks ago, it was plus 468. It's a little bit better than, you know, 4.5 to 1. Last week, it was plus 704. We're giving you 7 to 1 winners here in the parlay platter. We're going to try to make it 3 for 3. Jared, we start with you. What do you like?
8: I don't think we've ever gone back to back. And again, we've been doing the show for 4 years, guys. We're giving you a parlay every week.
6: It's bad information. Bury that. We're red hot, okay? We don't need the detail. We're red hot. Okay.
8: Fact that we're going for three, again, this is uncharted waters.
6: We've never come close to doing it. Red hot. Red hot. That's red hot. Yes.
8: I'll give you the Cavs in the first half against the Knicks today. I'm laying a point and a half. It's minus 130. You can lay. How about this? The spread for the game's 2.5. The first half spread at BetMGM, the flat spread is 2.5. That shows you how much they are weighting the first half in this game. And it makes sense, right? Bounce back trend. If you're down 0-2 in the series, coming off a double-digit loss, you are 26-10-1 against the spread in the first half of Game 3. 15-2-1 in the last 18. Incredible trend for the Cavs to bounce back. And we talk about this all the time. Role players shoot better at home. Sam Merrill's coming off a terrible game. 0-for-7, mostly clean looks. I think he'll shoot better. I think Strus will shoot better. Similar situation to what we saw in the Pistons series, guys. Cavs were down 0-2. They won the first half 64-48 in Game 3. So I'll give you Cavs minus 1.5 in the first half against the Knicks.

0: His playmaking role is real. So I like the over on his assist total. Cleveland's going to have to load up on Brunson. They're going to try to shut him down. And when that happens, the ball swings through Towns. Five dimes is in a reach. So I'll take Cat with over 4.5 assists.
1: Plus money.
2: All right. You know, there are a couple of plays I like in this game. But let me go away from the same game parlay. Let me go to Puck over here.
1: Okay.
2: I like the Carolina Hurricanes to score first. So it's under periods. You just like team to score the first goal. I'm going to take him to score a goal in the first period. You could go crazy and go no goal in the first period. That's almost 4-1. But I like the Hurricanes to score the first goal of the game. Got dominated in game one after an 11-day layoff. So I think they are laser focused today. And I think they scored the first goal. That's at minus 105. That's my entry into the parlay platter.
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1: 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All right, coming up next, man, you talk about a royal jackass.
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4: 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All right, so we've got more reasons to pay attention, potentially less reasons to pay attention. You look at the Premier League finale here. Tottenham, they face relegation. Think about that. Tottenham Hotspur, right? They face relegation. And that's certainly a reason to pay attention. And I can't help but think of that when you compare it to college football pushing for this 2014 playoff. I will go kicking and screaming into the night. And I think it's just a matter of when this happens, not if it happens. There's just such a push. Now it's not just the Big Ten pushing for this thing. It's the ACC is like, well, you know, it does make sense. The Big 12 is like, yeah, well, it does make sense. Coaches are like, yeah, let's do it. Let's keep our jobs. We're all for it. It's going to happen. Sadly, I hate this. There was a good piece on ESPN by Bill Connolly. And he pointed this out where rivalry week would be a lot different with a 2014 playoff. If you just look at last season alone, think about Michigan. They needed a miracle upset against Ohio State and they lost by 18 points. But with the 2014 playoff, the Wolverines are in. Like that game means a lot less at that point. Alabama Auburn, remember the Iron Bowl? And Alabama pulled out that win at the very end of the game. They went for it on fourth down. Just a ridiculous decision, I thought, by Kalen DeBoer, but it worked out. So it was gutsy and, you know, it's fantastic. That's because Ty Simpson completed the ball for a touchdown. And if they think about the money he was risking on that play to go for it on fourth down, if we got a 2014 playoff, Bama's in anyway, right? Like I hate that it would be watered down that much. And I'm not saying there should be relegation in college football. Like, we got 130-some teams in FBS. If UMass gets relegated, who cares? It doesn't work the same way as the Premier League. But the point is, there are more reasons to pay attention.

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8: 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Whoa. 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Go away. Top of the hour, up on game. TJ Hushmanzada, Plaxico Burress, they have got you covered in less than 8 American minutes. Keep it locked right here on Fox Sports Radio. All right, we got some picks to make. Let's do it.
6: Rapid fire.
8: All right, Jared, we start with you. What do you like?
11: Does Elijah hate SGA too? Just to get the trio. Everyone's in alignment on this one. I'll give you this during the platter. I'll give it to you again here. I'll go Cavs minus a point and a half in the first half. The bounce back trend down 0-2 coming off a double digit loss, 26-10-1 ATS, 15-2-1 in the last 18. The role players will shoot better at home. I think the Cavs, they have to. Last stand for Cleveland tonight against the Knicks. I'll lay a point and a half in the first half, minus $1.25. I love this JT Ginn outs prop to the under. I gave this and prop it up. I'll give it to you again here. Under 17.5 outs, minus $1.30. He's coming off of a no-hitter into the ninth inning. This is not a guy that's got no-hitter stuff. So we fade pitchers coming off career highs in pitch counts and taking no-nos into the ninth. Walbert Urena, Angels pitcher, under 4.5 hits allowed. This is minus $1.15. He's been fantastic in his rookie season for the Halos facing the Rangers today.
12: All right, I'm going to go quick here. I love the first half Cavs pick by Jared, but I'm going to take the Knicks plus 2.5 on the road. Give me the under on that game, Cavs-Knicks tonight. I'm kind of feeling like a lot of missed shots by the Cavs forcing looks in the second half as the Knicks catch up. And then give me over 11.5 rebounds by Big Cat. It's been good on the boards. I like the over on his rebound prop today.
8: What number do you have on the under? Rich, real fast.
12: The under Cavs Knicks. It was, under 214.5.
8: Okay, 214.5. Gotcha. All right, I'll go quick.

0: because I have no choice. Give me the Hurricanes to score the first goal in the first period. 11-day layoff. I think they're laser focused today. Give me Sam Merrill. Sucked in game two. Give me over 8.5 points. Open shots. I don't think he goes cold again. And pleasing the crew, give me SGA under 30.5 points. He makes the right play. Under.
1: Kill the mics.
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8: Here's what you need to know.
9: The family of Kyle Busch issued a statement today saying that the auto racing legend died from severe pneumonia that progressed into sepsis. Busch passed away on Thursday in a Charlotte hospital at the age of 41. In Game 3 of the NBA's Western Conference Finals Friday night, the Oklahoma City Thunder won at San Antonio 123-108 for a 2-1 lead. Tonight at 8 p.m. Eastern, Game 3 of the Eastern Conference Finals from Cleveland, with the New York Knicks leading the Cavaliers 2-9. In Game 2 of the NHL's Western Conference Finals Friday night, the Vegas Golden Knights won at Colorado 3-1 for a 2-0 lead. Tonight at 7 p.m. Eastern, Game 2 of the East Final from Carolina, with the Montreal Canadiens leading the Hurricanes 1-0. Baseball Friday night, Zach Neto hit 2 home runs in the Angels' 9-6 win over Texas. I'm Isaac Lohenkron.
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17: Welcome into the show. And I just got one thing to say, man. Just make sure you don't poke the bear, as my boy Mr. Burress said. Glad to have you in here, man. It's Saturday morning, and for some, a Saturday afternoon. Up on Game, Fox Sports Radio. That's Mr. Plaxico Burress. I'm TJ Houshmandzadeh. Mr. LeVar Arrington has some family matters that he must take care of. So it'll just be us today. 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You can be doing anything. You can be anywhere. But you're here with us, and we say thank you, and we hope to give you a great show. We got Aaron Rodgers decides to come back. So, you know, we always going to talk some football. And the Knicks look, what I say, almost unbeatable now. We will talk some basketball as well. But before we get into anything, Mr. Burress, man, how you feel this morning?
18: Man, everything is great, man. Just enjoying this Saturday. A lot going on. My daughter's out in Colorado Springs and the USA basketball trials.
17: Yeah. Congratulations. Yeah. For everybody that Plaxico Burress, you know, he was a hell of an athlete. So he bred hell of an athlete. As you guys know, in the last couple weeks, I've worked with his son. His son is an animal. And I'm going to say it again. If he don't play significant snaps at Notre Dame,

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Shinzada. And before we went to break, I let you guys know that there was an act or a bill that was passed in the state of Florida that will allow coaches to aid players. And that bill is the Teddy Bridgewater bill. For those that don't know, he was a head football coach at Miami Northwestern High School. And Miami Northwestern High School is an inner city school, and Teddy Bridgewater played at that school. And he knew the difficulties of what it was like being a student and athlete while playing at that school as an adolescent and a teen. And so all he did was, when he became the head coach, y'all need an Uber to go get

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8: What you need to know.
9: The family of NASCAR legend Kyle Busch issued a statement today saying that he died from severe pneumonia that progressed into sepsis, resulting in rapid and overwhelming complications. Busch died on Thursday in a Charlotte hospital at the age of 41. In Game 3 of the NBA's Western Conference Finals Friday night, the Oklahoma City Thunder won at San Antonio 123-108 for a 2-1 lead. Tonight at 8 Eastern, Game 3 of the Eastern Conference Finals from Cleveland, with the New York Knicks leading the Cavaliers 2-0. In Game 2 of the NHL's Western Conference Finals Friday night, the Vegas Golden Knights won at Colorado 3-1 for a 2-0 lead. Tonight at 7 Eastern, Game 2 of the Eastern Conference Finals from Carolina, with the Montreal Canadiens up 1-0 over the Hurricanes. Baseball Friday night, Zach Neto of the Angels hit 2 home runs in a 9-6 win over Texas. I'm Isaac Lowenkron.
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17: Welcome back in, Up on Game. That's Plaxico Burress. I'm TJ Houshmandzadeh. And now we're going to get into this round ball discussion. And it's kind of like the Spurs Thunder series. Obviously, the Spurs win game one. OKC said, all right, we've been here before, man. We the reigning champs. It's the best of four. Who can, the fastest of four? Who can get the four wins? And now they've won back to back games to take a 2-1 series lead. And the playoffs is a better brand of basketball.
18: Yeah.
17: Just because we're not seeing a ton of fouls called. We're not seeing games 130 to 115 like the regular season. They just kind of let you just do whatever in the regular season. It seems as if. But this last game went right back to why the NBA isn't where it needs to be, at least in my opinion. Bro, both teams shot 33 free throws. I'm talking about the third quarter.

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welcome back in Up on Game. I'm TJ Houshmandzadeh. That's Plaxico Burress. Before we go, we're going to talk a little college football. Brendan Sorsby, quarterback at Texas Tech. A little backstory. Was just gambling a bit too much. His eligibility may be in question. And so the judge assigned to his case. He has multiple degrees from Texas Tech. Mm-hmm. So he recuses himself after all that has come out. I mean, I'll be honest. Why do that? I mean, you think he would be biased? But he did. He did recuse himself from the case. We hadn't really talked much about it. Thoughts on

0: LP Dibble was right. If you don't suspend him, it's because he has multiple degrees.
1: Right.
0: University of Texas Tech. It kind of is what it is. Sorsby, he put himself in this situation. He has nobody to blame but himself. I wish him nothing but the best. I want to see the young man play football at Texas Tech. I want to see the young man get an opportunity to play in the National Football League. But when you put yourself in these positions, you only have you to blame. And that's kind of what it is. Again, ain't nothing you can do. That's Plaxico Burress. I'm TJ Houshmandzadeh, Up On Game, Fox Sports Radio. We'll see you next week.
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0: tracking for about a $90-ish million weekend. It's the first Star Wars movie in 7 years. Jonas, do you care?
1: Oh God, no!
2: I don't care.
1: I've never understood it. I've never gotten it. I don't know what the appeal is. I've been to Disneyland and walked through that, you know, the UFO they have there. I see adults wearing Chewbacca backpacks, and I just look around and go, serious? Like, what's happening? And listen, I'm not sitting here trying to tell you I'm Mr. Fashion. I've made some regrettable choices in my life. I got 2 tattoos that are awful. My son, who's 5, pointed to one of them the other day and said, why? I don't know, man. I don't know. But I didn't walk around with some sloth on my back and pretend I'm a Star Wars fan. That never happened. Next!
0: There is office drama here at Fox Sports Radio. Someone ate a tray of wings and put the empty tray back into the fridge. There's a very, very aggressive note placed on the fridge here. I think it was Birch. I'm not going to lie.
3: We have to be clear. These wings belong to one Jason Smith.
1: Oh, man.
0: He came back
1: great.
0: In and he ate those wings and left the tray there. So that's my theory.
1: Yeah, I'm going to listen. If I had to guess, I'm going to say a pothead did it. That would be my best guess for who ate the wings and then put it back. I do love the move of putting the empty tray back. It's like the empty roll of toilet paper you put back on the spindle. I mean, something about that is just charming.
4: I eat cookies good. I need a little ranch.
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0: going in with about a third.
1: Yeah.
0: You tell the story. It's your show.
1: His dad carried him across the line.
0: He blows out his hamstring about a third of the way to the finish line, and his dad comes out of the stands and helps him to the finish line. Just a beautiful moment that was totally spontaneous. Yeah.
1: Yeah. No, that, geez, that might be the best one. Well, let me just put an argument in for something here. All right. So I ask my son, who is a diehard Cubs fan. Diehard Cubs fan. He loves the Cubs. Like, literally watches every game, gets dressed up. He wants to know what jerseys they're wearing so he can wear the same colors. Like,
0: Regaled him, though, with the legend that was Harry Carey, though?
1: Yeah, we've eaten there before.
0: Oh, okay.
1: Yeah, I mean, I haven't told him all the stories, like the Mike North story.
0: Oh, you're going to wait until he gets older for those.
1: Yeah. Some of those you've got to wait until he gets older. Harry liked the booze.
0: Yeah. I'll say. Side note. Yeah. Eating at Harry Carey's, was it overrated or was it good?
1: The one that was by Wrigley Field was awful, but it's not there anymore.
0: Okay.
1: The one that's on Navy Pier, pretty solid.
0: Okay. All right.
1: Yeah, pretty solid.
0: All right. Yeah.
1: So my son's a diehard Cubs. I mean, loves the Cubs. And I walk downstairs and I say to him, "Hey, buddy, how come you're not watching the Cubs game?" And he says, and I quote, "Because I don't want to see them strike out." And I thought, you know what? I'm so proud of you, because you are exactly right. That's exactly what's going to happen. They've lost six in a row. They're striking out left and right. And at 5 years old, he already knows how it's going to go next. That's how you raise them right, Isaac. All right, you set the expectations correct. You set it right, and you let them know what life's going to be like as a Cubs fan. That's how you do it.
0: Already six strikeouts today by the Cubs through five innings. Congrats.
1: I tell you, you do it. So, hey, buddy, why aren't you watching the Cubs game? I don't want to watch them strike out again. It's fair. That's a fair evaluation, because that's all that they've done during an awful stretch of baseball. So, proud moment, man. But, yeah, the guy helping his son across the line, you're probably right. That's probably the best father-son moment.
0: No, yours is better.
1: All right. It is Jonas Knox here on Fox Sports Radio, at the Jonas Knox on X, at Jonas Knox Show on Instagram. Up next, we are going to close up shop with another edition of The Scraps right here on FSR.
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7: Once again, Christopher Fett filling it with the music game. I am Tracy Sandler, joined by Nikki Kay, Christopher Fett, Ian Roddy, Martin Weiss. You have a, are we the dream team of Memorial Day weekend? I think maybe like a little bit.
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7: 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It was indeed just Flopper. 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
9: Oh, so, well, maybe you'll just be flip-flopping around. 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
7: We are obviously knee-deep in conference finals in the NBA. We've got Stanley Cup playoffs. We've got baseball. But let me tell you who will never not be in the news, and that is the National Football League.
9: Oh, yes.
7: They will always...
9: The gift that keeps on giving.
7: Keeps on giving. The National Football League is a year-round situation, and I give the league a lot of credit for that. So a few updates. I think let's start with... We're going to start with the Matthew Stafford contract.
9: Yeah, because pretty expected.
7: It was pretty expected. Of course, a few weeks ago, they draft Ty Simpson at 13. There is a lot of, it was just a kerfuffle, but it's not a kerfuffle, about what does that mean. So this was definitely expected. Rams right on it. We got Matthew Stafford, of course, the whole Stafford family there for the signing of the contract. I think the Stafford girls are
9: thinking. Right. And we knew ever since the MVP speech he gave that he wasn't retiring. And I think that was the biggest, you know, if he retires, what's going on? So we knew he's coming back, 38 years old, year 18, coming off that MVP campaign. And I think it really sets up the Rams to have kind of like a Green Bay scenario with Simpson in waiting. And I say Green Bay scenario a la Aaron Rodgers, Brett Favre,
7: And it's funny you bring up Aaron Rodgers. So now Nikki,
9: another man who loves to make headlines.
7: Nikki competing for the queen of the segue. Ooh. And I like it.
9: I'm not trying to yuck your yum.
7: No, it's okay. I want you to be part of the segue. I can spread segue love, then I've done my job. That's my feeling. And so
9: we're in the portal.
7: We're in the portal. So. Since you brought up a Green Bay situation, Aaron Rodgers, he is apparently after this year retiring. So he says, coming back to Pittsburgh. I don't really know what this does for Pittsburgh if it changes.

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8: Major League Baseball, the Kansas City Royals lead the Seattle Mariners 4-0 in the fourth inning. Paul Skenes got the start for Pittsburgh, but Toronto leads 4-1 in the seventh inning. George Springer with a home run in the first. Chicago White Sox and San Francisco Giants in the fourth inning. That's scoreless. Minnesota has a 2-0 lead over Boston in the fourth. Miami with a 3-0 lead over the Mets in the fourth. It's been bad weather on the East Coast. Washington and Atlanta's in a rain delay in the second inning. Rays at Yankees, Tigers at Orioles. Postponed to later dates. Guardians at Phillies trying to get started. That one's in a rain delay. Later tonight, we'll have the Eastern Conference Finals of in the NBA Game 3, 8 o'clock Eastern tip. The Knicks lead the Cavaliers 2-0. Game 2 of the NHL's Eastern Conference Finals with Carolina. The Canadiens lead the Hurricanes 1-0. Puck drops there, 7 p.m. Eastern Game 2. I'm Martin Weiss.
7: Fox Sports Saturday is on.
9: Yeah! One time we gon' give it to you like this, yeah, like this, yeah, like this.
7: The plays, the sounds of the game, the interviews, the breaking news, the top stories. When it goes down, we'll cover it here. Your Fox Sports Saturday is right now. 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
10: Hello, hello, hello. I am Tracy Sandler, joined by the fabulous Nikki Kay.
11: Happy Saturday. Here's another question for everyone.
10: Yeah.
11: Do you wait till summer to start hot dog season, or does hot dog season begin with baseball season?
10: I am going to share something with the group.
11: Oh,
10: and
11: this is a safe space.
10: This is going to surprise people because the amount of Dodger games I go to and how much I love the Dodgers. I'm not a hot dog person. I don't like hot dogs. So it is never hot dog season for me.
11: Oh.
10: Ian, Chris, Martin.
12: I usually opt for burgers over hot dogs anyway, so
10: Ian, you and I think I'm kind of
12: with you, Tracy.
10: We are simpatico today.
12: I've just had this conversation with my friends the other day, actually. Yeah, mostly in the context of I don't mind hot dogs. I don't seek them out. What I don't understand are people who insist there is a certain way to do toppings on hot dogs.
11: That is kind of crazy.
12: In that, like, you will meet some person that if you say you put ketchup on the hot dog, they will act like you've committed some grievous sin. And, like, I'm sorry, it is a flaccid piece of pig something I can't call it. Like, it is not high coder. What's the word? Hot cuisine.
10: It is not.
12: Like, it is not. It like there is no reason to be guardrailing a piece of edible trash.
10: Martin, what are your thoughts on this?
8: I don't feel strongly about hot dogs in general. I feel more strongly about the way people treat them. Like okay. The idea that we know who Joey Chestnut is and he's celebrating.

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7: Here's what you need to know.
8: The U.S. Men's World Cup roster has been obtained by The Guardian and verified by multiple outlets. Giovanni Reyna is included on the roster, as is Ricardo Pepi, while among those names excluded include young midfielder Tanner Tessman and Diego Luna. A statement released by the family of Kyle Busch reveals the NASCAR racer died after severe pneumonia progressed into sepsis, resulting in rapid and overwhelming medical complications. Busch died on Thursday at the age of 41. Baseball scoreboard: rain on the East Coast has delayed or postponed many games. The Giants are leading the White Sox 9-3 in the top of the sixth inning. The Twins with a 4-1 lead over the Red Sox, bottom of the sixth. The Marlins currently blanking the Mets 4-0 in the bottom of the seventh inning. Mariners down to the Royals 5-0 in the eighth inning. I'm Chris Perfett.
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12: Lied to you. I've told you repeatedly that the whole world is waiting for a Western Conference Finals between Oklahoma City and San Antonio. I've told you over and over and over again that it's going to give us excellence, that people will reward. I've told you that the champions are going to come out of the West, and I've told you that people will rejoice as a result of it. But I forgot about one thing, Buck Rising, because Buck is out on OKC. It's Buck and Fitz on Fox Sports Radio. He's Buck Rising. I'm Jason Fitz. Buck, why do you hate greatness? We're all sitting here watching the series we waited all year for. We've suffered through all of the issues with load management. We've suffered through injuries. We've suffered through just exhausting storylines that didn't matter in the regular season to finally get to a Western Conference Final that gives us OKC and San Antonio. Here I am thinking no matter who wins, it's a delight because they're going to get the Knicks and that will be a delightful matchup in the NBA Finals. But no, sir, you've turned around and you've said, I want none of it. Why do you hate great basketball?
13: Well, I mean, it's not great basketball. I think it's as simple as that. It is excellent defense. It is, in moments, you know, excitement and a great crowd and a great fan base, a champion in OKC, an MVP in Shai Gilgeous-Alexander, and yet I hate watching them. I detest the Oklahoma City Thunder, not just because they beat, mostly because they beat the Indiana Pacers last year in the finals, and I'm bitter about it, but because I hate their style of play, I don't find it aesthetically pleasing, and they got

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4: 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Buck Rising, Jason Fitz. Controversy for the Giants, or not, depends on who you ask. But certainly in a politically charged world, this show doesn't talk a lot of politics. If you listen to us, you know we stay away from that. We talk about sports. But at the end of the day, Jackson Dart introduced the president for his speech, and that got out on social media, and that created a moment where Abdul Carter, star for the Giants, responded, quote tweeting and saying, "I thought this was AI. What do we do?" Abdul Carter has since tweeted, "We talked about it like men and we're good. Keep your narratives somewhere else." But Buck, was genuinely interested to talk to you about this because you've covered the Titans for several years. You've been in locker rooms over and over and over. We all talk about locker rooms. You're in and around a professional football locker room all the time. What's the right role when you have these situations? Like, people are allowed to believe what they want to believe. People are allowed to say what they want to say. But when they say that, I always say freedom of speech doesn't mean that there's no consequence for the speech that you give one way or the other. So if I come out and say, as I do every year, that cake is trash or the pie is trash and I love cake, well, that creates blowback. Like, people want to talk about it. This is a very magnified political version of that. So certainly, you know, Jackson Dart has the right to support whoever he wants and say whatever he wants. And Abdul Carter has the right to say whatever he wants and reply. What impact does it really have in a locker room?
5: I think it's one of the few things that actually does divide locker rooms, and not just political beliefs, because to your point, I mean, this will be my 10th season covering an NFL team on a daily basis. And I've seen a lot of different things across 10 years, whether that be COVID, and obviously people had strong opinions, and in particular, the pro athlete world had strong opinions on vaccinations and things of that nature. A lot of people in social media or took to social media to express those beliefs. And social media has never been more negatively charged, in particular Twitter. Twitter just seems to evoke the most negative. If you want to look for the lowest common denominator, negative reaction, it always, always, always seems to exist in its loudest form on Twitter. But I do think that when you start criticizing or openly talking about your political beliefs in a way that makes other people have to answer questions about it, and some people are more diplomatic than others. Some people may not support your beliefs, and yet they're being asked questions about it. You bring a whole different level of microscope to this kind of stuff. And I'm not necessarily out on the idea of a professional athlete, regardless of whether it's Dart or, I mean, Jake Fromm, the Georgia quarterback, I think just did this recently at a Trump event in that state. I'm not necessarily out on that. My alma mater just went to the White House to celebrate a national championship, right? Some people even make that political these days, even though it's an honor. It should be an honor to be able to attend the White House, no matter who the White House occupant is, because a lot of people have particularly strong opinions about this president. So I do think that this is the way that a lot of young people hash things out on social media. I think people tend to shoot before they aim. Maybe that's not the best phrase to use in the modern day climate, but you understand what I mean. People are very quick to have reactions on social media, and then after the fact,

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7: 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So yes. The elitist in you will like all that. I just may not have mentioned to you that we have to walk through the park to get to that area, and there's going to be a lot of butt cheek to butt cheek. There's going to be a lot of sliding through people. And
8: what happens when I swing on one of these mascots because they get too close to me? Because that's what's going to happen. Your little, let's poke the bear until he snaps and has a fit of rage in the middle of Main Street at Disney World. What happens when I swing on Goofy?
9: What happens when I swing on Goofy is something you would only hear from Buck Rising. Is it Goofy specifically? Do we have something against Goofy? Like, if it was somebody else like Stitch, would you be happier? Is it any mascot? Is it any Disney mascot, or specifically, like, is there a power ranking of Disney mascots you'd prefer to punch when we're at, you know, because I'm dragging you to Disney over 4th of July weekend. I mean, this is like the minute you tell me how much you're going to hate it, you know, that means I'm only going to want to do it more. Like, we're talking the same language here.
8: You literally could not get me to Disney World. You have to physically move me. You are half my size. You have no shot. And no, it's nothing in particular.
9: I blush.
8: Nothing in particular against Goofy. I'm most likely to swing on Mickey. I'd go for the leader. I'd cut off the head of the snake before it even begins. I would literally take the head of the mascot and I would hold it up in some kind of threatening fashion as a warning to all the other mascots. Like, don't mess with me. Don't come near me. Don't do your little dumb mascot or quiet pantomiming situation near me. Get away from me. I have your leader. I've won. Stay back. So it'd probably be Mickey to start.
10: Sound logic.
8: Yeah.
9: I mean, that is very, you know what? Now I know that Buck is destined to be successful in prison and I am not. That's what we really learned about this. Speaking of destined for success, Matthew Stafford, destined for success for the Rams, signs a massive extension, $55 million, $55 million, adding a second year to his deal. Buck, I love it. I've heard people yell and scream about it. I don't understand it. I love it. Every ounce of it from the Rams makes sense to me because Ty Simpson now just gets the glory of waiting as long as they want to wait. They want to wait till year three. That's fine. This is truly Aaron Rodgers, Jordan Love 101. Like, they can ease their quarterback into it. If he doesn't play till year three, then great. They can play him in year three and they can get all of year three and all of year four before they have to figure out if they're picking up the year five option. Hell, if it's going so well that they want back-to-back Super Bowls, they can franchise him if they have to and then keep Ty on the bench for yet another year. All of this makes sense. I think we're obsessed with this concept that they overdrafted Ty Simpson that I just don't agree with. They found their quarterback. They're going to take their quarterback. They're happy with that.

0: It's okay.
1: Right now,
0: no. Reel it back in before you spin out. Before you spin out again. No. We can just revert to the easiest thing as we get ready to play Would You Rather, which is to say, yes, again, for the second time this show, I was right. You were wrong. Nobody needs to talk about the Seahawks right now on May the 23rd.
1: You are so wrong.
2: Yeah, you're not going to get him to
1: say that. Maybe the conversation about Matthew Stafford needs to be, what have the Rams actually done to make them better than the Seahawks? Because they weren't last year. When it counted the most, they weren't better. So before we anoint, maybe the tone of the Rams conversation is what pisses me off. Because the Rams were not the Seahawks. The Rams didn't get a ring last year. The Seahawks did. So I stand by the fact that if any other team with the same exact roster, same exact coaches, if any other team, any other logo, we would be talking about them. We're just bored with the Seahawks because we don't like greatness. It makes me mad. You guys can always chime in, just like we're about to chime in. Would You Rather, the single greatest game show in the history of sports talk radio, coming at you next. It's Buck and Fitz on Fox Sports Radio.
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11: Coming up in just a few minutes, Game 3 of the NBA's East Finals. The Knicks, who've won 9 in a row, are up 2-0 in this series and playing at Cleveland. In the West, Game 4 is Sunday. 3 WNBA games on the slate. Already Minnesota won at Chicago, 85-75. To the NHL playoffs. Right now, Carolina is hosting the Canadiens. Game 2 of the East Final, it's tied 1-1 after 1. Montreal took the opener. Siwoo Kim leads by 2 strokes at the Byron Nelson. Scotty Scheffler is tied for second. To Major League Baseball, Tampa Bay has won 5 in a row, but its game at the Yankees was rained out today. They'll make it up in September. Detroit's lost 7 straight, did not play today due to a rainout at Baltimore. Doubleheader for them on Sunday. Yesterday, a rainout in Cincinnati, so a doubleheader today. Cardinals won the opener 8-1 over the Reds. Houston, a 3-0 winner at the Cubs. I'm Steve DeSager.
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0: 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It is Monty Bolaños and Arnie